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0: I'm John Chombi, in for the new mama, Elena, on Backstage Country. And Chris and Preston, boys from Low Cash, are our guest hosts this week. You know, what's different this time with this and your previous full-length album is that you're doing something that we're seeing a lot more in this business lately. You have your own label.
1: That's right.
0: How does it feel to be label owners? And then my second question is, have you ever had a heart-to-heart with yourselves because of that?
1: Yeah, you know, we have had to face the music a little bit, I guess you should say.
2: Maybe every day. Every day we have a heart-to-heart.
1: We're very critical of, you know, should this song go to radio? Should this song go to the DSPs? Should this song even be cut? Should it even be recorded? And, you know, sometimes we've written the songs and we've recorded the songs and we're like, not quite, you know, fitting the mold of what we want this album to be and sound like and feel like and say. And so we do have to have that hard talk with ourselves sometimes and say, hey, as the heads of the label, we're telling ourselves maybe this isn't the right time for that particular song or that particular show or appearance or whatever it may be. And I think we've grown a lot over the last few years of just being honest with ourselves.
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0: 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Stick around because we are going to share some new music.
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4: 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You can count on it with Chris and Preston and you. Let's go.
5: Well, look who it is. Last call I thought I'd get. 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Hadn't

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1: And I'm Preston.
0: And we are Low Cash. Stick around because we are going to share some new music.
1: That's right. 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

0: John Chombi here, Backstage Country, and I'm subbing for Elena, who's the new mama, our host this week, Preston and Chris Locash. And guys, you've got to tell me, I hear something might be coming before the holidays.
1: Yeah, we are super stoked. We put out a Christmas song a little like too late last year, but we put it out, one called Snow Angel. And we're bringing it out this year and putting like a 6-song Christmas album together.
2: Yeah, it's going to be fun.
1: It's going to be a lot of fun. 3 originals and 2 traditional.
0: You've never crazy. Done a Christmas song, have you?
2: Well, we did last Christmas, but we didn't promote it.
0: This is our shot.
1: Yes.
0: In all these years, all this positive music you put out.
2: We got to go way back in time, and you'll find one.
1: When we were Locash Cowboys.
2: You'll find one called What Time Is It?
1: Hey, okay. I'm going to tell you, go right ahead. We're not going to get any money from it whatsoever because it was on an old label, but... That was a very fun song.
0: I have to go.
1: I almost lost a foot that day with a chainsaw too. So in the video.
2: What a lot of people don't realize is you don't get to record Christmas songs at Christmas time.
1: No.
2: You have to go into the studio in like June and July and the heat of August, and you gotta act like it's cold outside, and you gotta act like the tree is up, and you're decorating it, and you're making hot chocolate, and you're cuddling and matching PJs, and that is actually not happening at all, but that is the mode we're in right now. So we are super holiday right now.
1: So I am going
0: recording
1: to get
0: it now?
1: Yes, we're recording it, and it should be out. We're almost done. So it should be out. I believe we'll put it out the end of October, going into November when it comes out.
2: Yeah.
0: Got a title?
1: No, not yet.
2: Don't have a title yet. You can help us with that. We'll send you the songs.
1: Yeah. You check out the one song we're pushing hard is called Snow Angel. So
2: yeah. Beautiful. We also did Oh Holy Night last year, and I love our version of Oh Holy Night. And
1: it's not Celine Dion, but it is Locash.
2: Yeah.
0: All right. So Locash Christmas album coming.
2: That's right.
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2: Wouldn't trade this Tyler for a stone cold $1 million. 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This world

0: can't believe today's show is already over. I'm John Shambi, and for new mama Elena, along with your host this week, the dynamic duo of Low Cash, Chris Preston. You guys coming back tomorrow?
1: Wait, what?
2: Are you asking us back?
1: We thought you'd never ask.
2: 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We'll be back.
1: Let's go.
0: And the mayhem will continue on Backstage Country tomorrow with Low Cash. See you all then. If I'm

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10: I'm Becca, and here's what's happening this week in Nashville. Luke Bryan just released his new Signs album featuring his latest hit song, Country and She Knows It. And you know, Luke is celebrating 25 years as an artist in country music. And I wondered, how does he think he's better now than he was when he first started?
11: I think vocally, I'm not even the same human being. I think vocally, I'm probably twice as more dynamic as I was the guy the first album, because I just was discovering all that. And back then, you know, I'm doing 300 shows a year, so most of the time I'm in front of a vocal mic and my voice is completely exhausted. So now I can take little breaks from the road and come in and do the album. So a lot of knowledge, a lot of growth, but through all of it, a lot of fun. I mean, I think the bottom line is I will always try to listen and react to what the fans seem like they want to react to. If I think I've written the greatest song in the history of Nashville and I play it for 100 people and nobody reacts, then it just became the not greatest song in Nashville. So I focus on what people react to, and I'm going to get behind that rather than tooting my own horn kind of thing.
10: Kenny Chesney will be releasing his new album, Silver Sands Marina, this coming Friday, and it's got his latest song, Carry on there. And Kenny explained what Carry On means to him and why he chose to record it.
12: I've had Carry On in my computer on a file of songs that I love for at least 5 years, and it never did fit with any of the other songs that I put on a record. But in the process of putting together Silver Sands Marina, it just worked with this collection of songs and this album. And I think that I have always been a sucker for songs about barroom wisdom. I've had a couple. The Good Stuff was a barroom wisdom song, as is Carry On. And I think also I've been guilty of making my life at times harder than it has to be. And I think we all do that.
10: And that's what's happening this week in Nashville. And here comes Kenny Chesney with Carry On, brought to you by Hey Now Records.

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2: 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It is nearly 700 miles long. And the idea for doing this is to take travelers off the busy highways, get them in to see rural America.
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7: I'm Becca, and here's what's happening this week in Nashville. Luke Bryan just released his new Signs album featuring his latest hit song, Country and She Knows It. And you know, Luke is celebrating 25 years as an artist in country music. And I wondered, how does he think he's better now than he was when he first started?
8: I think vocally, I'm not even the same human being. I think vocally, I'm probably twice as more dynamic as I was the guy the first album, because I just was discovering all that. And back then, you know, I'm doing 300 shows a year, so most of the time I'm in front of a vocal mic and my voice is completely exhausted. So now I can take little breaks from the road and come in and do the album. So a lot of knowledge, a lot of growth, but through all of it, a lot of fun. I mean, I think the bottom line is I will always try to listen and react to what the fans seem like they want to react to. If I think I've written the greatest song in the history of Nashville and I play it for 100 people and nobody reacts, then it just became the not greatest song in Nashville. So I focus on what people react to, and I'm going to get behind that rather than tooting my own horn kind of thing.
7: Kenny Chesney will be releasing his new album, Silver Sands Marina, this coming Friday, and it's got his latest song, Carry on there. And Kenny explained what Carry On means to him and why he chose to record it.
9: I've had Carry On in my computer on a file of songs that I love for at least 5 years, and it never did fit with any of the other songs that I put on a record. But in the process of putting together Silver Sands Marina, it just worked with this collection of songs and this album. And I think that I have always been a sucker for songs about barroom wisdom. I've had a couple. The Good Stuff was a barroom wisdom song, as is Carry On. And I think also I've been guilty of making my life at times harder than it has to be. And I think we all do that.
7: And that's what's happening this week in Nashville. And here comes Kenny Chesney with Carry On, brought to you by Hey Now Records.

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0: Listen, there are two things that bring me true happiness in this world. My family and a freshly mowed lawn. That's it.
1: Okay.
2: Oh, yeah.
0: That's it.
1: Don't discredit the freshly mowed lawn. I'm with you on that one.
0: I didn't say what order they were in. You know what I mean? There's a clear one and two, and I'll let you decide on how my heart's feeling, especially when I give you this cup of joy.
1: Okay.
0: An Oklahoma City man fell to the ground and fell very, very ill whilst mowing his lawn.
1: Oh, no.
0: Neighbors notice. They call everybody. I mean, the EMTs were there, firefighters, police, everyone was there. They get him into the ambulance. They get him to the hospital. He is making a speedy recovery. But right before they left, a couple of Oklahoma City Fire Department members said, wait a minute. We can't leave it looking like this. It's a half-mowed lawn. So, they mowed the rest of the lawn.
1: Oh, I love that.
0: He said, we couldn't leave it that way, so we finished the job. It was a simple act, but we know what it's like. And I could not imagine, for any reason, not finishing my lawn when I have to have it mowed. Like, I mean, it would be like leaving the barber with half your head cut. Like, it's just, what?
1: Right.
0: You can't do that.
1: Right.
0: We have something to uphold in this neighborhood, folks. And clearly these firefighters do as well. This is called going the extra mile, and our first responders do it all the time. I think it's so important to shout them out when they do so. So big shout out these Oklahoma City firefighters. Mowing the lawn, baby.
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0: Three calls end it all.
1: All righty. Three calls ended all this morning on the Andy Summer Show. All right. I'm pausing because my son is peeking his head in. So I'm doing the show from home. Can I help you with something?
2: I can read Kira's letter. Don't worry. You be mom. You mom it up for a sec. Are you good? Did it clear? It cleared?
3: He needs some dishes. We're good.
2: Okay, good.
1: He's looking at me like, you got to stop talking because I have to ask a question. Okay. So Kira said, this is so interesting. One of my coworkers has decided that she is the office manager, even though she's never actually been given that title or any authority over the rest of us. She tells people what to do, inserts herself into everybody's work, and acts like she's speaking for management. I've tried ignoring it, but it's got to the point where I dread coming to work because she is constantly bossing us around. So I finally talked to our boss about it, and he surprised me by telling me to have a private conversation with her first. And then he added something I wasn't expecting. If she doesn't back off after we talk, he's planning to officially make me the office manager. Should I leave that part out when I talk to her and just ask her to stop acting like everyone's supervisor? I feel like she might only take me seriously if she realizes that management is already considering replacing her imaginary position with a real one and not giving it to her.
2: This is tough.
4: This is crazy.
2: Right off the bat, I am not a fan of this manager that they're talking
4: about.
2: Exactly. This
1: boss. Amen. Yeah. Do your job, manager. That's what a manager does.
2: To her, who sounds like technical equal playing ground, is this woman claiming to be the office manager. Hey, you go deal with it. And if she doesn't back off, then I guess I'll talk to her. It's like, I'm sorry. These aren't our children where you can be like, please, you know, ask them to share nicely. And if they don't, then I'll walk into the room and figure some stuff out, right? You're the boss. You're the manager. You're the person who's going to be making this real decision. You need to do something about it. So I kind of look at it as I'm standing my ground if I'm Kira and saying, listen, this may annoy me, but I don't want to work for someone who makes me do their dirty work. And I don't even have the position title and what kind of dollars and cents are going to come with that real title change for her. Maybe nothing.
1: Right, because it doesn't sound like she necessarily even wants that job.
2: Right. I'm getting the...
1: You know, and this might be the boss's opportunity to actually get someone in that position without paying them. Like, good, I'll finally have an office manager now who can handle all the stuff that I clearly am not good at taking care of. Yeah, Jeff, I totally see that your way as well. This is the manager's job, not Kira's job. But her question is, should I bring up the fact that I might become the office manager? And to that, I say absolutely not.
2: It's not
1: mention that, right? Because now it just sounds like you're, you know, it sounds so childish. That's not your job, but if you don't stop it, that's going to be my job. Well, if I'm that other person, then I'm never going to stop it.
2: And who knows?
1: I'm just keep asking that way because I don't want Kira to get the job.
2: Maybe this terrible boss said something like this to her, to the other woman, and said, well, show me what you've got. Maybe we'll make you the office manager. You know what I mean? He sounds like such a I don't really care what happens underneath me kind of boss, which is not a good attitude to have. But maybe he said stuff to her, too. I don't know. Donnie?
4: I'm so confused. Who? So you just don't have an office manager? Like, people just think their office manager's there? No, this guy is... The boss needs to go. He's not a boss. He's afraid of any conflict. And just like you said, when he hires somebody, they're going to have to do all of the dirty work. Just get out.
2: Because he doesn't want to do anything.
4: Yep. Yeah.
2: Clearly.
1: So what do you think that Kira should do? Should she have this conversation? And if so, should she actually say to the person, hey, if you don't stop this nonsense, I'm going to get the job that you think you already have?
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1: Hi there. Good morning. Thanks for checking in with the Andy Summer Show. Who is this?
2: This is Lisa.
1: Lisa, Kira's got a problem. One of her coworkers thinks that she is the office manager and she's getting a little bossy, even though she's not. So Kira's boss said, you know what? You two work it out. And if she doesn't settle down, then I'll make you, Kira. You get to be the office manager. What do you think she should do?
2: Well, I do think she should have a conversation with the girl.
1: Okay.
2: But I don't think she should say anything about being potential boss. Her boss sounds like an idiot. and I wouldn't put faith in what he says that she would get this position. But because the girl is annoying, I would have a conversation with her and say, why are you in my work? Back off. Go do your own job.
3: Yeah, I mean, Lisa, you bring up a good point, too. Like, I was kind of saying, like, walk away. This is dumb. The bosses make you do his job. But that's not going to change her life. And she's really not enjoying her job because of this woman. So not saying anything, nothing will change. And that's not good. She needs to step up and say something.
2: Oh, absolutely. I've been in leadership for a long time. You have to speak up and say something because it never changes if you don't.
4: Exactly.
1: Yeah, and I feel like it's probably a good idea if you don't make it a big public spectacle, right? Like, have a one-on-one conversation. And then if that doesn't work, then maybe grab another coworker and bring them into it. But you don't want to belittle this person and make her super defensive.
3: Right.
1: Because like one of you guys mentioned, the boss may have told her, like, hey, let's see how well you do at this office manager position. And maybe it'll be yours. Maybe that's why she's acting this way.
3: Right.
1: We already know he's an idiot. Right?
3: A real assessment from Lisa there. I love that, Lisa. Thank you.
2: I love you guys so much. Love your show. You are the absolute best.
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0: Three calls end it all.
1: Three calls end it all on the Andy Summers Show comes from Kira this morning, who says one of her coworkers has decided that she's the office manager, even though she's never been given that title, according to anyone else in the office. So Kira went to her boss, and her boss said, you know what, you two should really settle it. And if she doesn't back down, I'll just make you the office manager.
2: Oh.
1: Which seems like kind of a Weasley way to do this.
2: I don't like this at all. It sounds like the boss is promoting infighting. Like,
1: right.
2: You two go figure it out. Survival of the fittest. Whoever comes out alive can be the office manager. I don't like this at all.
1: I know. So what should Kira do? That's the big question.
2: We have Daniel on the line. Hi, Daniel. Good morning.
3: Hi, how are you?
2: So you have some advice here on what Kira should do when it comes to either approaching the coworker who's acting as the office manager or not doing it at all, talking to the boss. What do you think?
3: I don't think it's fair for the manager to, first of all, have put her in that position.
2: Agreed.
3: But second of all, I don't think that she should have this conversation one-on-one. Mm-hmm. I think this is a delicate topic that if she had it one-on-one, it did not go well, and then she suddenly became the office manager, that could lead to some sort of animosity between the two of them.
1: Right.
3: That could then lead to, like, you know, she said arguments in the future if Kira then became the office manager.
1: That makes a lot of sense.
3: I think it's appropriate she has the conversation, but I don't think it should be alone. I think it should be with a second party.
1: So bring in another coworker is what you're saying, right? Because obviously the manager doesn't want to have anything to do with this.
2: Which is ridiculous.
3: Correct.
2: Bring somebody else in.
3: And then also having a conversation with the manager that this is not a good leadership style, and this is not an interview for me.
1: Right.
3: Like, I'm not interviewing for a job I didn't know I wanted.
1: Because honestly, it doesn't sound like Kira does want this job. Otherwise, she would just let it go and be like, hey, yeah, I try to talk to her. She's not listening. So clearly you need to make me the office manager.
2: Right.
3: Right.
2: And Daniel, you've been in leadership. So doesn't it just sound like to me, this reeks of the boss originally told this other woman, yeah, like show me what you got, like be the office manager and then maybe you'll become the office manager formally. Like, I feel like there's some shady workings behind the scenes.
3: Oh, 100%.
2: Yeah. All right, Danielle. All right.
1: Thank you so much.
3: Thank you so much. You're going to have a great day.
2: Thanks, brother. Well, I mean, hey, we've had some experts. We had some people in leadership come in and say that, you know, talk to her for your own good. Yeah. That was what our first caller said. Daniel says do it, but make sure there's a third party present. Sounds like, and then whether she wants the office manager job or not, that's up to her at the end of the day.
1: Yeah, we also just got a note from John who said, you know what, have that conversation, but focus it on, listen, I'm not sure that you realize the animosity you're causing in in the office.
2: Right.
1: So maybe we can tone that down a little, but absolutely do not mention that you would be getting the job if she didn't.
2: Don't do that. Not a good idea.

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1: Ready? Let's go.
2: Counting down in 5, 4, 3, 2, 1.
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3: Love your show.
4: Good morning. What's happening? How's everybody?
5: I finally feel like it's fall. Today feels like a fall day.
4: Yes. Nice and cool. You're wearing your long sleeves today.
5: Yeah, got a little sweater weather.
4: Sweater weather for sure.
5: Feeling good about it.
6: Hold on.
5: Uh-oh.
6: Tomorrow is the fall equinox. Today's the last day of summer. So.
4: Yeah.
5: Wow.
6: Just want to put it out there. So enjoy it.
5: Thank you, Donnie, for the breaking news always.
6: You got it.
5: He's always on top of things.
6: Better than being on... Never mind. It's Business Women's Day.
5: Oh, so we got two business women, Andy and Shannon. We got to celebrate. Way to go, ladies!

0: good, baby.
1: Do you ever say something to somebody you love and instantly you're like, oh my gosh, I can't believe I didn't think that one through? That's what our cup of joy is about.
2: Oh.
1: It's coming up next.

0: wake up with a smile. Here's your cup of joy on the Andy Summers Show.
1: So I recently heard a story from one of my neighbors.
2: Okay.
1: It's the Andy Summers Show. We were in a big text group, and one of my neighbors embarrassed his wife via the text message. I can't remember the context, but basically it came up that his wife had once asked the whole family in the car, how do deers know to cross at the deer crossing sign?
3: Oh, no. Yeah, I've heard this before.
1: And Andy, just like you, I'm like, oh, my gosh. Because you see those, right? You see those signs like, hey, yeah. Deer crossing. And
2: this is not like a which came first, the chicken or the egg kind right. of thing. They don't yeah. put up the signs hoping their deer read them.
1: Right. However, that got me thinking. I found this cup of joy. There is a wildlife overpass that has been built in Colorado. It's actually the country's largest wildlife overpass. So this is a bridge over a highway mm-hmm. that is strictly for animals to be able to get over the highway.
2: I love that.
3: Keep it for everyone.
1: And the numbers are in.
3: Yeah.
1: 91% of vehicle animal collisions, that's the reduction. 91% wow. reduction. Yeah. So think about it. I mean, I know this sounds silly, but like I always put things in real numbers, right? If there's 1,000 of them, right? Now there's only 900 of them. If there's 100 of them, there's only 9 of them. Right. That is such an incredible decrease.
3: Yeah.
1: And these animals, they know where to cross.
2: Because they see the sign.
1: They see the sign.
3: Yeah. What if there was a light? Do they know lights? Red light, green light?
1: I think it's green both ways, oh, two okay. ways. Come yeah. on down, right. elk. Get on over here, skunk, squirrel, moose. Yeah. Come Fox. On down, folks.
2: So I wonder then if they end up meeting each other on the bridge, right? Oh. Like, are maybe two animals that normally right. wouldn't bump into each other are like, hey, let's cross the bridge today. We'll see if we can find some new species.
1: Maybe there's some like Romeo and Juliet, like, oh, you know, yeah. love story. I'm from the other side of the bridge, yeah. you know, and two deer mm. meet up in the middle and their oh, families are feuding. You yeah, know, like, you've got the south and the north side deer.
3: The Capulet mm-hmm. and Montague.
1: Yeah, exactly.
2: Good job,
1: it could Thank be you. A real thing. So to this wildlife overpass right. and these animals, they know where to cross. And to my neighbor, Sierra, sorry for calling
2: oh,
1: you
2: no.
1: on the radio.
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2: Coming up this morning, we've got our Shan Slam. Baby Shannon has a complaint from the animals about the said overpass. I doubt
1: could.
2: It. Seems like they wouldn't do anything but praise it. We'll find out next.
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0: she slams is what happens
1: she
0: here.
1: She does, always.
0: Always. So, you know, everybody's got a little complaint here and there. If you really go through the day, you can find a couple things to complain about. Shannon, though, instead of just coming in here and whining, she puts them to poetry. Mm-hmm. And they're hilarious.
1: Yes, always. But we never really know what angle she's going to take. In fact, I even get nervous throughout the week. I don't know about you two. I'm like,
2: oh, always.
1: Did I say something this week that set her off?
3: Oh.
1: What is going to happen?
2: One day.
3: It's coming. We're going to need the whole show if I'm writing a Shanslam about Donnie.
1: I mean, facts.
3: I need at least 4 hours.
1: Right.
2: Two just for beauty alone.
1: Oh, gross.
3: Yeah, okay. Let me write that down. All right. So this Shanslam happened to me over the weekend. And just stay with me. This is a story that I'll be telling. So just hang in there with
1: me. Okay.
3: Okay.
1: We're hanging.

0: Okay, this is called Brunch Gone Wrong. My boyfriend and I went out to brunch on a rainy day. We waited outside for an hour, but that's not the betray. Some people cut in line, taking a spot ahead of their own, although that's not the issue that's making me groan. We were seated way too close to the table next to us, and that's perfect for eavesdropping. I won't put up a fuss. We love catching gossip and drama, whatever we can hear, but what we heard next created a new type of fear.
1: Uh-oh.
0: Did they find a hair in their food? Gross, but it's not unlikely. Was it some kind of bug that would alter my psyche?
2: Ooh.
0: It was something even worse.
2: No.
0: So let me stop playing around. A rusty 1-inch nail was discovered in their hash brown.
2: No.
3: No way.
0: Yeah. A metal hardware nail.
2: Oh my gosh.
0: I was beside myself. Is the chef cooking eggs and building a shelf? I am never eating there again, but I'll give credit where I wish. When it comes to making potatoes, they really nail that dish.
2: Oh my gosh.
3: Best one yet. Wow, Shan.
0: I couldn't believe it.
3: Shit slam. Good job,
4: nice
3: Shan.
2: Oh my gosh.
5: Good morning.
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We've got big announcements coming from a couple of huge artists. Stuff that you thought was rumors, I'm going to clear it up for you. Clearing it up for you next.

0: is the news, according to Andy.
1: Well, we told you yesterday there was a rumor that Carrie Underwood and Axl Rose were teaming up for something. And is he mentoring her because she's coming out with a rock album? No one's really 100% sure, but we do know that they performed together over the weekend in Atlanta when she jumped on stage. Well, probably damn sure that this was well rehearsed to do a little Paradise City with GNR. Nobody else can sing that song besides Axl Rose and Carrie Underwood. I'm sorry. Like, and who would have ever thought in a million years that that statement would have ever been
2: She
1: made?
2: Is the female Axl Rose.
3: Holy She's incredible. Cow. Wow.
1: Right? Insane. Mm-mm. So, is there going to be more from them? What's going on? I mean, I hope so, because this is what we need from Carrie Underwood right now. We just need, like, a hardcore rock album.
3: Let's do it. I need to rock out with Carrie.
2: And maybe she can, you know, chill out Axl Rose. You know how crazy he's been.
1: Yeah.
2: You know, and love Axl Rose.
3: So. Not a bad idea.
2: Yeah.
1: Oh, my goodness. And then another rumor was floating around about the Kenny Chesney tour. And we've got a little update on that, too. Ooh. Vibe Room Tour 2027. Kenny made it official yesterday that a second stop is, in fact, coming to Foxborough.
3: Wow.

0: Hey.
1: But that may not be all. Kenny also alluded yesterday that he might add a second stop to some other shows that have already been announced. So that's pretty exciting. He said it's always been his mission that if somebody wants to come out and be part of all the music, be part of the positive vibes, just being together, he said, I want them to be able to come out. So stay tuned.
2: Kenny, yes. What are you doing to us?
1: Tickets for all of the tour information, like all the shows and everything that have thus far been announced, will go on sale Friday.
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0: It's the Andy Summer Show with Mr. Jeff Gorgeous.
1: Wow.
0: Okay. Donnie.
1: Accurate.
0: And our girl Shannon. And it's time to play
2: Minute to Win It.
1: Melinda, good morning. Welcome.
3: Good morning, guys. How are you?
4: I feel bad. Woo! Melinda doesn't have a sound.
1: Melinda.
4: Okay, ready?
0: Melinda needs
4: three,
0: a sound.
4: And Melinda.
5: Divine.
1: Oh, very nice.
3: Nice.
4: There you go, honey.
1: Listen, Melinda.
4: Did I just say honey? Did I just call you honey?
0: You called her honey.
4: Oh, no.
0: That was weird.
1: No, God, please, no.
3: That's fine. You can call me what you want. I get to play, so yeah, go ahead.
1: Yeah,
3: girl. You didn't give me the fart sound. It's fine.
0: Melinda, don't do that to yourself.
4: Don't ask for it.
1: Melinda, 60 seconds, 10 questions. You get them all right, you win $1,000. What do you say if you don't know an answer?
3: Pass.
1: That's right. We'll try to get back to you if time permits. Remember, you can only pass three times during Minute to Win It. You give us an answer, we're locking it in. What are you up to today?
3: Well, normally I'd be at work, but I'm a school teacher, and we are off for Yom Kippur today, so I'm home.
1: That is right.
0: Very
1: all right.
0: Good. So it gives you the chance to play, and we have like 8 repeating questions. Have you studied?
3: I have, yes.
0: Okay. Should I start writing
4: up the winner sheet?
1: Might as well, Donnie.
3: Well, I have no helpers today, so I don't know. I mean, don't trust myself that much. I'm pretty much shaking here, so we'll see.
0: Okay.
4: It's all good, honey.
1: Shake it off, T-Swift. You got this, okay?
0: Okay, Donnie.
3: Okay.
1: Here we go. Andy, you ready with them questions?
0: I'm ready with them
1: Melinda,
0: questions.
1: You ready with them answers?
3: I'm going to give it a try.
1: 60 seconds starts in 3, 2, 1.
0: What element's atomic symbol is the letter K?
3: Potassium.
0: Who is Keanu Reeves' character name in The Matrix?
3: Neo.
0: How many children does Oprah Winfrey have?
3: 0.
0: What state hosted the first official American baseball game?
3: New Jersey.
0: Which company owns Bugatti and Lamborghini?
3: Volkswagen.
0: In what country would you find Zurich?
3: Switzerland.
0: Which state is farthest from an ocean?
3: South Dakota.
0: What is Affen Pinscher, Borzoi, and Bouvier de Flanders?
3: Dog breeds.
0: How many U.S. states begin with the letter A?
3: Pass.
0: What rocker is reportedly working with Carrie Underwood?
3: Axl Rose.
0: How many U.S. states begin with the letter A?
1: 10 seconds.
3: Oh, good. 4.
1: With 5 seconds to spare. Okay.
0: Okay.
1: You locked in 4.
0: I'm sweating. Are you sweating, guys? Because I'm sweating.
1: Yeah, you're sleeveless and you're sweating. That was intense.
0: Sleeveless and sweating. I know.
4: You're
0: so sleeveless, how are you
4: and
0: feeling?
4: You're sweating, girl.
1: Donnie. We'll be talking about women's glands. Okay, Melinda. How do you feel?
3: I am sweating and my heart's pretty much beating out of my chest.
0: Oh, gosh. Well, that sounds dangerous. You clearly studied, right? Because the questions that were repeated, you knew, especially South Dakota being the state farthest from an ocean. Shocking, right?
3: Yes.
0: Yeah, but fun. A fun little tidbit of information. Okay, Melinda. So any questions on your answers? You had to look up question number 9. How many U.S. states begin with the letter A? And then what rocker reportedly is working with Carrie Underwood? You said Axl Rose. You said 4 U.S. states begin with the letter A. And all of those are correct. So, my friend, you just won $1,000!
3: Oh, my gosh. This is the best day off ever. Wow. I love you, and I love your show.
0: Oh, wow. We love you, Melinda. Congratulations.
1: You got a day off
3: Thank
1: from
3: you.
1: Teaching. You win $1,000 with Minute to Win It. What

0: 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It's the Andy Summers Show with Jeff Kirkchen, Donnie, and Shannon.
1: Well, it sure does look like the armpit of the week because it's going to be kind of a dreary, rainy day all day today. But I'll tell you what, you want some sunshine?
2: Yeah.
1: You look right to our guy, Donnie. Hey.
2: Donnie and his Love You Man is today.
3: Let's do it.
2: Anything you can excite us about?
3: No, it's going to be spooky.
2: Oh. Spooky. Yeah. All right, 6 minutes.

0: On the Andy Summers Show, we call him Dr. Love because he is. He's Dr. Love.
1: Love.
0: Donnie ends his phone conversations with,
2: "Love you, man."
0: And we say, "Love you too, buddy," or "Love you, man," or
3: "Love you, gorgeous."
0: "Love you, gorgeous." Yeah. "Oh my gosh, you're so handsome."
2: Thanks.
0: We say that all the time, especially Jeff. Jeff is always telling Donnie.
4: Yeah.
0: So we try to get him to call a stranger every week to see if he can get them to say the same.
2: Yeah. I'm having a problem. I'm having a big, big, giant problem, guys.
4: Yeah? Oh, what's going on?
3: Well, moving into a house, you know, you have neighborhood kids that like to throw eggs at your house and TP your house during the holiday season, during the spooky season.
0: Oh, my gosh. Everyone goes through that.
3: Yeah. Right. So... we don't have a Ring doorbell, so I can't catch these animals.
0: Miscreants.
3: So what do you do? Maybe you buy a costume and sit outside and wait.
0: Okay.
3: But you need a professional's help. And believe me, I need professional help on many levels. But let's start right here.
5: Thank
6: you
5: for calling Party Place.
6: This is Carla.
5: How may I help you? Hey, how you doing? My name's Donnie, and every holiday season, every Halloween season, my wife and I's house have been just getting teepeed or egged or anything like that. And what I wanted to do this year is set up like a decoy. Do you guys have any like pumpkin costumes that I can put like a pumpkin on my head, look like a jack-o'-lantern, so that when they come up, I can scare the ever-living you-know-what out of them?
6: Oh, I don't. Let me check. Hang on. I do not.
5: Okay. Do you have anything else that you think would scare teenagers away? Because I believe that it's teenagers every year. Egg in our house, and I'm done with
6: man.
5: It.
6: That's ridiculous.
5: It is, man. And, I'm out there scrubbing egg away from my shutters and stuff like that. So anything else you think of that I could scare these kids? How about Michael Myers? Just come out dressed like Michael Myers.
6: And an adult? I think I might.
5: Okay.
6: Okay.
5: Well,
6: hang on over
5: first,
6: for me, okay?
5: Do you think that would work?
6: I mean, if you stand still or even sit in a chair and just don't move.
5: Yeah, I think you might have something here. I really appreciate this.
6: Yeah, just sit really still.
5: Okay.
6: And then when they just get them. Get them with a BB gun or a pellet gun. That'd be bad. Teach them a lesson.
5: Exactly. That's what I'm talking about. We're on the same page. I love you, man. Thank you.
6: I need to check out a costume real quick. It's fine. I got it. I have Michael Myers, the zombie one.
5: That's fine. You just gave me a better idea of just sitting in a chair.
6: $49.99.
5: Okay. All right.
6: And I have, well, it says one size fits most, which is up to 6 foot, 200 pounds.
5: Perfect.
6: I even have the ghost face one, too, so that might even work, too.
5: This is awesome. Thank you for all your help. I'm going to be in and I'm going to check it out. Thank you. Love you, man.
6: All
5: Thank
6: right.
5: you.
6: You're welcome.
5: Thank you. I love you so much for this. Thank you. Like love,
6: right.
5: love,
6: Bye.
5: Love. All right, buddy. Bye. I love you.
0: She went right to weapon. That was wild.
4: Right.
0: Yeah. Right? Like, but like don't get a BB gun or something. Yeah. No, please don't. Wow.
5: Yeah. That's a crime.
7: 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Coming up next.
0: All right, so coming up next, we've got your chance to win tickets for another very special show.
4: Yeah, Dylan Scott we've got for you, which is going to be a great show. 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
1: 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We're playing Cutthroat. We need you to join us. Let us know what makes you unflushable. You could win Dylan Scott tickets.

0: Love this game.
1: Do we not? Bob Ross?
2: How can you not? Yeah, Bob Ross was just popping in. He was nervous because mom was yelling over there.
0: He's like, what is happening right now?
2: What is going on?
0: He's ready to rock out.
2: Let's meet our contestants, shall we? Let's start with Colleen. Good morning.
3: Good morning.
0: Morning, Colleen. Tell us about you.
3: Let's see. Well, I'm driving to work right now, but I have a little bit too much in common with Jeff, I think. Jeff, we go to the same gym, and I also have Von Willebrand.
2: Wait a minute.
0: And you also have what?
2: Von Willebrand.
3: Von Willebrand.
2: What's up, dude?
3: Wow.
2: First of all, the fact that you remembered that I have this blood disorder is...
3: No one talks about it.
2: Nobody comes at me with that.
1: I thought it was a type of shoe or something that you had. Like,
0: you
1: have the Von Willebrands?
0: Yeah. That's what I thought. I seriously did.
1: Yo, I got the threes, right?
2: And you go to Burn Boot Camp in Harleysville. That's amazing.
3: I do.
0: Oh, Colleen, this is
3: And you and your wife
0: day.
3: Are so cute when you exercise together. Oh. You're adorable.
2: Oh,
1: I expected
2: that is so
1: a man
2: sweet.
1: To sit. Never mind. Keep going.
2: Donnie. All right, Colleen.
3: Okay.
2: I can't root for anybody, but I'm secretly rooting for you.
3: No.
0: Oh,
2: okay.
3: Thank you. I appreciate that.
2: A lot in common with me, and she has a devastating blood disorder. Trying to make
0: other
2: people
0: feel bad
2: for her. Okay. All right, Valerie. Valerie, good morning.
4: Good morning.
0: Hi, Valerie. This is going to be tough to try to beat Colleen this morning.
4: I donate to the local animal rescues and shelters near us. Big at Christmas. We put a whole gift basket together.
0: Oh, well done, Valerie.
2: That is so sweet. All right, Valerie, always giving back. Jim, good morning.
5: Good morning.
2: Let's hear about you, Jim.
5: So, I don't go to the boot camp gym, but I did go to an actual boot camp. I was in the Army for 15 years.
0: Oh, God bless.
5: Got put out for medical reasons and all, but, in my spare time with my club, we go out, we donate, and raise funds for different organizations, including Katie Blaze and the special needs community.
2: Wow.
0: That's tremendous.
2: Jim, thank you so much for your service, and thanks for joining us on the Andy Summer Show.
0: He's continuing his service even after his service. I love that about Jim.
1: Awesome.
2: All right, we have Gabrielle. Good morning.
6: Good morning.
0: Gabrielle, this is a tough lineup already this morning. Tell us about you.
6: I know, it's very hard to top. I'm a first-year autistic support teacher. I absolutely love it, but I don't have any kids myself. I do have a one-year-old mini Cavapoo, so I'm practically like a dog mom.
0: Yes.
2: That's amazing. Well, I'm so excited you're starting your teaching career off. We love our teachers. Here
0: for
2: on the
0: sure,
2: Andy Show.
0: I know, and it takes a special brand of patience that you have, Gabrielle. So God bless
6: it
0: you
6: sure
0: for what
6: does.
0: You do.
2: And last but not least, it's Lovable Loser Tom. Okay,
0: all right. So
2: I'm just kidding. Tom, my guy. Good morning.
7: I'm about to be cut, I think.
0: Well, you know, that's why everybody called. They all just want to flush Tom.
2: Yeah.
7: So I do have a fun fact.
1: Yes.
7: I just, over the weekend, celebrated our 38th wedding anniversary.
0: Oh,
2: that's amazing.
0: Now you're making everybody think twice before they pull the trigger on you.
2: I mean, that has nothing on 114 flushes. Nothing. Way less important, but that's pretty cool. Good job for you guys. No, we love you guys. All right. Andy Summers.
0: All right, you guys. So September is a big month for TV show premieres. And the 22nd, today, is actually a big day for TV premieres. So we're going to give you the show that premiered, the year that it premiered, and we'll describe the show and you name the show. Okay, so we're going to give you the year that it was on, that it premiered, and then we'll describe the show and you tell us what the show is. Remember, you're going to shout out your name if you know the answer. Valerie, what does that sound like?
4: Valerie.
0: Excellent. We call on you. You give us the answer. You get it right. You get to choose another one of your opponents to flush. If you get it wrong, we have to flush you.
1: Let's get it.
0: Are we ready, everybody?
4: Ready.
0: Okay.
2: Yeah, Colleen.
0: The first one happened. The first premiere came in 1987. A widowed sportscaster raises three daughters with the assistance from his rock and roll brother-in-law.
3: Colleen. I think I'm wrong, though. Is it Coach?
0: Is it Coach?
2: No. It's not Colleen.
3: No, shoot. Okay.
0: That was a show from back in the 80s, though. I forgot about that one.
1: Was that Craig T. Nelson, right?
3: Craig T.
0: And Shelley Fabre, who just passed away last week or just a couple of weeks ago. Yeah. Okay. So, Colleen.
3: All right. Well, thank you. Have a great day, everybody.
0: Thank you.
3: Love you guys. Love the show. See you at
2: the gym, buddy.
0: Bye. Wow. Oh, how sad are you, Jeff?
2: I'll try to get through this.
0: So sad. We were looking for Full House on that one, guys.
1: Okay.
0: All right. 1989. This show follows the professional and personal lives of lifeguards patrolling the crowded beaches of Los Angeles County in California.
2: Jim.
1: You better know it.
0: Come on, Jim.
5: Baywatch.
2: Oh, yeah. Yeah, you did.
1: Whoa, don't you need? Oh, could be the best show ever.
2: Jim, you have a choice between flushing down one of the three, either Lovable Loser Tom for his 115th. He's also celebrating his 38th wedding anniversary. Valerie, who's always donating to local animal shelters, especially around Christmas time. Or Gabrielle, who's a first year autistic support teacher and a dog mom.
5: I'm going to say happy anniversary, Tom, and I'll have to flush you.
0: Oh, no.
8: Not like I'm not used to it. Love you guys. Love your show.
0: Thanks, Tom. What a guy. What a guy. All right, guys. Next one. 1994. The personal and professional lives of six friends living in the Manhattan borough of New York City.
9: Friends.
2: Amazing. Valerie, you have a choice between Jim, the disabled army vet who gives back to the community, or Gabrielle, who's the first year autistic support teacher and a dog mom.
9: Sorry, Gabrielle, I have to flush you.
2: Oh no.
3: That's okay. Thank you guys. Love you. Love your show.
0: Thank you, Gabrielle.
10: And then there were two.
9: Oh.
2: Valerie and Jim both here?
9: Yes.
5: I'm here.
0: All right. Our last one. 1999. The show follows U.S. President Josiah Bartlett and his administration as they tackle various political issues in order to maintain peace and harmony in the nation. The show that is all about working in a certain part of the White House.
2: I don't think it's the East Side.
5: Jim.
9: Valerie.
2: Jim.
5: West Wing.
0: Jim for the win.
5: Yes.
1: Woohoo! Good job, Jimmy.
0: Valerie.
2: We love you, Valerie.
9: Thank you. Love you. Love your show.
0: Oh, thank you.
2: Jim, you're a winner. Congrats.
5: Yay. That makes an awesome Tuesday.
0: Awesome. Thanks so much for playing, buddy, and congratulations.
5: Thank you. Love you. Love your show.
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1: Are you guys ready for Christmas?
2: Yes.
3: Yes.
1: Have you started shopping?
2: I will say, on an aside, my daughter loves Halloween, always has, pumpkins year-round. She wants Halloween.
1: Sure.
2: So we are, full-on, we decorated a pumpkin over the weekend. So I'm very in fall right now, but if it were up to me, I would want to be inching towards Christmas because it's my favorite time of year.
1: Well, lucky for us, I mean, we get to enjoy all the holidays before we get to Christmas. But if you work in retail, you're jumping ahead, which is exactly what this company is doing.
4: I don't want to grow up. I'm a Toys R Us kid. I got a million toys in Toys R Us that I can play with.
1: Toys R Us is getting ready for the gift-giving season by announcing the opening of 120 new standalone stores.
3: Oh,
2: whoa.
1: 120. Now, currently, they only have about 40 standalones nationwide. So this is a huge, huge opening.
3: Yeah.
1: What is going to bring folks back into the brick and mortar? That's the big question. Well, their plan is to feature immersive experiences for shoppers this time around. I remember when I was little seeing the commercials for Toys R Us and the kids were riding bikes through the store.
2: Yes.
1: And and I remember being like, oh my gosh, you can actually go to the toy store and use the toys and then buy them and bring them home. This must be the most exciting thing in the world. And now I think they're kind of going to bring some of that stuff back. Also working with Lego, Barbie, Hot Wheels, Pokemon, and K-pop Demon Hunters as the top brands that they're going to be offering in these new stores.
2: I just want to make sure these stores are being opened permanently, right? We're not getting
3: Spirit
2: Toys R Us kind of thing where they're going to pop up and pop out.
1: It might be cool to have those, right? To have
2: not
1: those
2: the worst
1: stores,
2: idea.
3: Yeah,
1: but
3: no,
1: I do,
3: like,
1: it just says standalone stores. So I think that they are going to be permanent structures.
3: As a former employee of Toys R Us, I will say the immersive was, that was tough. That was tough when kids would ride around on bikes and you're trying to restock shelves and they accidentally hit your ladder and you fall. That happened.
2: You want to know something crazy about me? My Toys R Us growing up was in the same, there was this standalone big building on one side, left side entrance, Burlington Coat Factory. Toys R Us was on the right side. And because that's the Toys R Us I grew up going to, I never went into the Burlington Coat Factory. 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
1: This is one of those days that it's tough getting out of bed because it's a little cooler, it's rainy, it's dark, it's dreary. It's tough to get your day going. It's tough to keep it going. You're just going to feel the pressure from the weather and life, and it's Tuesday. This is a day that you need Wawa, my friends. 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I mean, you need that to give yourself the little pick-me-up to get yourself started today.
2: Loco juice.
1: 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You're going to feel good. 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And that is going to add your sunshine to this dreary Tuesday here in the Delaware Valley. Because you got to have a Wawa.
2: Gotta.
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2: Thank you, Donnie.
0: And Shannon.
3: Hey, Ma. Can we get some meatloaf? Hey, Ma. The meatloaf.
0: The meatloaf,
3: we
0: Ma.
3: We want it now.
0: Come on. Jeez.
4: Wow, that went on.
0: That was a long one. And it's time for us to play
5: Minute to Win It.
2: A name we might recognize. It's Dalton of the Big and Heavy Crew. Woo! Good morning, Dalton.
6: Good morning.
2: Who do we got with you?
6: It's just me and Bill.
2: Bill.
7: Good morning. I'm here. I'm ready.
2: Good, Bill. Now, Dalton, pardon me for not remembering. Has a team from the Big and Heavy Crew won Minute to Win It yet?
6: Nah.
2: I didn't think
6: eight out of ten.
2: You come real close. Yeah, that's for sure. So
0: it's going to be tough today because we had a winner yesterday. So they are all new questions.
4: Dalton.
2: All right, Dalton and Bill, listen. 60 seconds, 10 questions. You get them all right, you win $1,000. What do you say if you don't know an answer?
6: Pass.
2: That's right. We'll try to get back to it if time permits.
4: Sound
2: Remember,
4: pumped.
2: You can only pass three times during Minute 20. You give us an answer, we're locking it in. Are you guys ready?
7: Yep, we're ready.
0: All right.
2: All right. Well, Andy has the questions. Dalton.

0: opening 120 standalone stores in time for the holidays?
1: Toys R Us.
0: What is the only country with a 13-month calendar?
2: Boomland.
3: That's our buzzer.
0: Thank you. I admire you guys so much for your confidence.
3: Yes.
0: You give answers that are incorrect that make us question whether or not we have the right answer.
3: We do so much Googling over here.
4: I started Googling.
3: I'm like, how many legs does a spider have? Because they were so confident.
0: They were so confident. Yeah, a spider does have eight legs, you guys. Eight. Like, that's what they're known for. Okay, so...
1: Plato
0: was a philosopher. He was not a sculptor.
3: But you said it, and we were all like, it has to be right. Without confidence, they just weren't.
4: I think you were thinking Play-Doh, like that, because right. It was named after that. You know, that's what he was named after. Play-Doh. Sculpting.
3: Dalton and Bill, way to go. What a great time. You ended up with, what was that, 1, 2, 3, 6 out of 10.
4: Let's just say they got 12.
0: Great.
1: All right.
0: They did great.
3: Good job, guys.
1: Love your show.
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1: We've got your Kenny Chesney tickets coming up in just a

0: 20 minutes. So if you don't have to be anywhere, then you're going to be right here with us because we're going to have a lot of fun giving those tickets away.
1: And even if you do have to be somewhere, maybe you can download our free XTU mobile app. You can stream us and then have your chance to win while listening to that.
0: What a great idea, Jeffrey.
1: And I also know that you have a cup of joy about a country artist. Is that right?
0: Two country artists, as a matter of fact.
1: Whoa.
0: It's all about relationships. And I really love this. Two very unlikely people giving each other wild phrase.
1: Well, I actually have one of those two artists I know you're talking about coming up next.
0: You do?
1: Uh-huh.

0: It's about time for a cup of joy here on the Andy Summers Show.
1: One of the things that I love about country music is how personal it is. A lot of the artists are actually really good friends with each other. And those who aren't really kind of hold each other to another level. Let me explain what I mean. When you see a bunch of celebrities, like maybe at the CMAs, and some of them bring their family members, and their family members get super starstruck when they see other country artists. Mm-hmm. Like, it's so much fun to see them all interacting. They're so proud to introduce each other to each other and that sort of thing. It's very, very fun. So when you see a country artist and his kid get starstruck over another artist, it's one of the most heartwarming things for me. And this is what happened recently with Brantley Gilbert. Make you all flat old in like yourself. It's not as bad as so Brantley Gilbert has a daughter named Braylon who just celebrated her 7th birthday. And she wanted one thing for her birthday. And that is to meet Ella Langley.
2: Oh, wow.
1: So luckily, Ella is touring. Brantley has some connections in the music business because he's been around for a long time, knows some people that are now working for Ella, and he made some phone calls and got a meet and greet before one of her shows.
2: Wow.
1: He said, you know, honestly, I expected to show up, Ella do the obligatory hugs, photos, and move on with life. But he said, what I got was so much more. Brantley said, quote, I've seen kids starstruck at meet and greets for years. It's different when that little girl is yours. Watching Ella Langley spend several minutes disarming Bray and making her feel so special is something that I will never forget. There were other kids in the room and she made every single one of them feel the same. Brantley went on to say, I met an incredible young woman who loves her fans, her music, and the people around her. She's paid old school dues, earned new school stripes, and gives credit where credit is due. She's got a record-breaking song for a reason. This ain't about choosing Texas. It's about choosing to work, pray, sing, and play a dream into reality, and we're here for it.
2: That's game recognizing game. I mean,
1: right?
2: He is a great country artist, and he is seeing this through first-person experience. He knows what it's like to be in her seat and how easily they can get distracted by the fame and the fortune and the excitement.
1: Right. Like, because what is her job? Her job is to put on a great performance,
2: right?
1: But she takes it to another level. She makes it personal. She makes it memorable for those kiddos. And that means everything. Way to go, Ella Langley. I just want to be her
2: so bad, it hurts so bad, it hurts. Brantley Gilbert's daughter was saying. No matter where you're headed, smart car buyers always end up at Jeff D'Ambrosio, Chrysler Dodge Jeep Ram, and Destination Downingtown. 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

0: Kenny Chesney songs? That's really the big question. I hope that you know them really well. I hope Donnie knows them well. I hope I know them well, because we're the ones that are going to be performing. And Summer Squad, all you have to do is identify the song. Sounds pretty easy, right?
1: We're going to sing it with our chest knee. And we'll change the style in which we're singing it. Two contestants, 610-660-6925. You're able to guess the song through our performance, if you will. Shout out Andy yesterday doing it as Luke Bryan.
0: Thank
1: singing
0: you.
1: A Kenny song. Well done.
0: Proud of that.
1: You're going to win. Good luck.

0: infant laying in the manger with the wise men and frankincense.
1: Donnie, good morning.
0: And myrrh.
1: Stop talking. Hey there, it's the Andy Summer Show. And we've got your Kenny Chesney tickets to give away.
2: Yes, we do. We're going to play Sing It With Your Chest Knee, and we're actually going to try to ignore Donnie as much as we can. Pauline, good morning.
3: Good morning.
2: All right, Pauline, you're going to be going up against Janie. Good morning.
3: Good morning.
4: Good morning.
1: Good morning.
2: All right, Pauline. But Pauline's a pretty cute name, too.
1: All right, Pauline.
3: My dad used to call me that.
2: Pauline.
1: Oh, the boy he never got, right? Do you not have brothers? Is that why?
3: I do, but they never had a relationship.
1: Okay, so that landed a little flat.
3: Yeah.
0: Took a turn the negative town.
3: It's okay, though.
0: Okay. All right.
2: All right. Well, Janie, any other generational trauma you would like to share?
3: This is... it would take me hours.
2: Okay, all right. So you and Pauline can relate.
3: Yeah, we'll
2: we can all relate. We can all relate. We all have stuff going on. Pauline, we walked right into that. It's all good. Not your fault.
1: Sorry.
2: That's on us.
1: Sorry, man. Mm.
2: Don't worry about it. Pauline. Listen, all right.
1: So we're going to spin the wheel is what's going to happen. Okay, we're going to spin the wheel. It's going to land on one of us to sing a Kenny Chesney song in a certain way. And then we're going to spin the wheel and find out what way that's going to be. So are we ready, guys? Because you've got the wheels.
0: Yes. Ready?
2: All right, spin it. The first one is who's going to be singing, and it is... It's me.
0: Bartholomew.
2: That's right.
1: Kirkjonian.
2: That is it. That's the real name. Yep.
0: Yeah, that's the language.
2: Legally. Yep. Shortened it.
0: All right, Jeff. You're going to be singing in the style of...
2: Okay.
0: You want to spin it again?
2: Sure.
0: All right.
1: Okay.
0: One more. It's on a lullaby?
2: Oh, goodness
0: like
2: me.
0: Is that a baby like lullaby?
1: As opposed to...
2: Yeah, okay. All right, we're going to stick with that. So, Pauline and Janie.
0: I had a stuttering problem as a kid.
2: It's okay.
0: There's some trauma.
2: That's all right. We still love you. Pauline and Janie, I'm going to start singing a Kenny Chesney song in the style of a lullaby. When you know the answer, you chime in with your name. Janie, that would sound like?
3: Janie.
2: That's right. We call on you. You get it right, and you win the tickets. If you get it wrong... The other contestant has a free guess. All right. Here we go.
1: Jeff, are you ready?
2: I sing lullabies every night. I'm ready to go.
1: Okay. All right.
2: And it's two bare feet on the dashboard. Young love and just an old
3: Janie.
2: Ford.
0: Whoa.
3: Janie.
2: Gotcha.
3: Summertime.
2: Is it summertime? Oh, it's summertime! Way to go!
3: Rolling on the floor,
1: Lord. Oh, my
2: God. Congratulations. You got my lullaby.
3: Thank you.
2: I'm going to have to sing that one to my son, Bodie, tonight. That was beautiful.
1: He is going to love that. Hey, Paulie, we're sorry that you didn't win today, but thanks so much for playing. We'll have tickets again tomorrow, okay?
3: Okay, thank you. Love you guys. Love your show.
1: Thank you.
2: We learned a lot about Pauline today, but
1: we
2: Janie
1: sure
2: is our winner. Janie, congratulations.
1: Woo-hoo! You're going to see Kenny.
3: I cannot wait.
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0: This is the news, according to Andy.
1: This is a story that my dreams are made of. Ladies and gentlemen, I want to introduce you to a nightclub in Manhattan that is rewarding patrons who bring their parents.
2: Oh.
3: Wait, what?
1: Yeah. It's a club called Joyface. And their message on Instagram is, if you bring your parents, you can cut the line and go straight to the dance floor.
4: Whoa.
1: Your parents cool. are your VIP ticket into this nightclub.
3: That is awesome.
1: Yeah. So the vibe is this like 70s, 80s thing. So the music will not go past 1984. It's mostly disco.
3: Wow.
1: You can come and dance. You can get dressed in your best disco wear, whatever it takes. But people commenting on this post are loving it, saying, honestly, making your parents the VIP pass is kind of genius. Joyface gets bigger when generations stop acting like they're supposed to live in separate worlds.
3: Good point.
1: Right? So the bar owner is a woman named Jennifer Shore, who adorably shared that this dance club is named after her own mom, Joy.
3: Aww, so cool.
1: And the DJs who have worked there have said she only gives them one instruction, and that is nothing past 1984, mostly disco.
4: Nice.
1: Let's do it. They said they have a ball watching these people, you know, dancing out there with their moms and their dads and just cutting the rug and doing it up. I'm so excited. So I hope this sticks around forever because I can't wait till Tori's 21 and we go.
3: Yeah, well, listen, Andy is no stranger of a dance floor. That is for sure. In fact,
1: it's like a magnet. I'm just drawn to it.
3: You and your girls like will find local events in which it's chill to go and dance.
1: Oh,
3: and you'll just do it.
1: Oh, yeah.
3: Gotta stay young. Gotta stay fresh. Gotta stay hip. And if a 21-year-old, I mean, I don't think I could drink with.
4: No.
3: Keep up with that style, but I could go and dance and party.
1: Yeah. I think you'd be surprised. You also have to keep in mind that you've got little kids, so you're sleep deprived right now.
3: Dude, hit me with a sippy cup any day. Once
1: they're older and you're ready to let loose again, Jeff, you'll make it happen.
3: True. I'll have a comeback. The second round?
4: Yeah.
1: 100%.
4: Like Michael Jordan, we're in the 4-5.
3: Let's go. According to Andy, is brought to you by Penn Medicine Virtual Health Cancer Program in South Jersey.
0: Good morning. Wake up. The Andy Summers Show with Jeff Kirchen, Donnie, and Shannon. 92.5 XTU.
1: Very nice. I like the background singing there from you, Jeff, as well.
3: I think it just adds another depth to the show.
1: So I was in my car yesterday singing, and I was like, man, the acoustics in this thing are so great, you know? 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
3: Right. That's important. But also, have you ever had a vehicle that, like, you can hear everything on the outside? 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

0: 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It's the Andy Summers Show with Jeff Kirkchen.
1: Smoking.
2: Thank you, Donnie.
0: Donnie.
1: No.
0: And Shannon.
3: Hey, Ma. Can we get some meatloaf? Hey, Mom. The meatloaf.
0: The meatloaf,
3: we
0: Ma.
3: Want it now.
0: Come on. Jeez.
4: Oh, that went on.
0: That was a long one.
4: A long one.
0: And it's time for us to play Minute to Win It.
2: A name we might recognize. It's Dalton of the Big and Heavy Crew. Woo! Good morning, Dalton.
5: Good morning.
2: Who do we got with you?
5: It's just me and Bill.
0: Bill.
6: Good morning. I'm here. I'm ready.
2: Good, Bill.
7: What's up, Bill?
2: Now, Dalton, pardon me for not remembering. Has a team from the Big and Heavy Crew 1 minute to win it yet?
5: Nah.
2: I didn't think
5: eight
2: so.
5: 8 out of 10.
2: You come real close. Yeah, that's for sure. So
0: it's going to be tough today because we had a winner yesterday. So they are all new questions.
4: Oh, no, Bill. Dalton.
2: All right, Dalton and Bill, listen. 60 seconds, 10 questions. You get them all right. You win $1,000. What do you say if you don't know an answer?
5: Pass.
2: That's right. We'll try to get back to it if time permits.
4: Sound
2: remember,
4: pumped.
2: You can only pass three times during minute to win it. You give us an answer, we're locking it in. Are you guys ready?
6: Yep, we're ready.
0: All right.
2: Well, Andy has the questions. Dalton and Bill have the answers. We start in 3, 2, 1.
0: How many legs does a spider have?
5: 6.
0: What was the largest continent in the world?
6: Asia.
0: What is the boiling point of water in Celsius?
6: 100 degrees.
0: What is the first book of the Old Testament?
6: Genesis.
0: How many national parks are in the U.S.?
6: 112.
0: What U.S. state covers the most land?
6: Alaska.
0: What sculptor created the Thinker?
6: Plato.
0: What empire was Julius Caesar a part of?
6: Roman.
0: What is the only country with a 13-month calendar?
6: Ooh, piss.
0: What retailer just announced they're opening 120 standalone stores in time for the holidays?
6: Toys R Us.
0: What is the only country with a 13-month calendar?
4: Oh.
2: That's our buzzer.
0: Thank you. I admire you guys so much for your confidence.
2: Yes.
0: You give answers that are incorrect that make us question whether or not we have the right answer.
2: We do so much Googling over here.
4: I started Googling.
2: I'm like, how many legs does a spider have? Because they were so confident.
0: They were so confident. Yeah, a spider does have 8 legs, you guys. 8. Like, that's what they're known for. Okay, so
5: Plato was a sculptor?
0: No, Plato was a philosopher. He was not a sculptor.
2: But you said it, and we were all like, it has to be right. Without confidence, they just weren't.
4: I think you were thinking Play-Doh, like that, because it was named after that. You know, that's what he was named after. Play-Doh. Sculpting.
2: Dalton and Bill, way to go. What a great time. You ended up with, what was that, 1, 2, 3, 6 out of 10.
4: Let's just say they got 12.
0: Great.
5: All right.
0: They did great.
2: Good job, guys.
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Michelle was our caller, our winner this morning, got herself qualified for a Disney trip. We've got another chance for you to win coming up at 1 o'clock and then again at 4 o'clock. So make sure you're hanging out with us. Right now, we've got the latest from Mr. Morgan Wallen. You ready for this? Oh, yeah.

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0: and Donnie, you two seem to be two of the biggest music fans I know. So I've got a question that I'm really scratching my brain to ask the two of you.
1: Sounds exciting.

0: know if you guys have heard, but coming to theaters in April of 2028,
1: I know, sounds very far away,
0: there's going to be 4 biopics putting each of the Beatles on spotlight.
1: Okay.
0: Which is obviously so amazing, so cool, right? I mean, legendary Beatles. And I just did a side-by-side. I saw an article on People that was the actors portraying the actual members, and it's kind of uncanny how similar they look. So if you look up, I'll send you the article. It's kind of insane. But with this exciting story coming out, I want to know from you guys, which artist do you think deserves the biopic treatment? Who do you want to hear? This is becoming all the everybody's getting one now. Elton John, of course. You've got Bohemian Rhapsody, which was amazing. Is there an artist that you think I would go see that? I'd be in line in the theaters. Donnie?
2: 100%. I have the guy, and this has been rumored to be supposed to happen years ago, directed by Martin Scorsese, with the lead being Leonardo DiCaprio. It's supposed to be Sinatra, and it's been in the works, and it's just never come to fruition. That would be my all-time number one biopic to learn about mob ties.
0: I think you're
2: the whole
0: so right.
2: Rat Pack, Hoboken, Jersey City, New York. Oh my goodness, that
3: Vegas. Yeah,
0: I think someone's gonna have to die for that to get made though, because I feel like there's some secrets in there. Not that Sinatra was a bad guy, but no. You know, those mob ties, that's some deep stuff going in there.
3: I agree. I'll bet that there is a very good reason why that hasn't been made.
0: Hasn't, yeah. Right?
3: Because that's what everybody wants to know, too.
0: Right.
3: Like, that's the stuff that we want. But, I mean, seriously, that whole Rat Pack era was amazing.
2: Yeah, with Dean.
3: Super fun.
2: Peter Lawford.
0: It honestly sounds like a movie, right? Like, these music artists are a part of the mob and the Rat Pack. Like, it doesn't even sound like it actually happened, but it's real. All right, Andy, what about you?
3: I'm thinking of, like, current artists and I would love to do a deep dive into Kenny Chesney. Now, listen, I know that this seems really obvious and artists are putting so much of themselves on social media and things like that anyway, but Kenny doesn't.
0: Right.
3: We really only know stage Kenny Chesney and camera ready Kenny Chesney. We don't know what goes on in the islands, on the boats. I would love to get an inside look of, like, what is he like when he's not touring, when he's just hanging out with his buddies and they're writing songs and, like, what is that life really like? I'm fascinated by it. I mean, I do appreciate the mystery of it, too, but I think it would be neat to know.
0: Yeah, and maybe this, unfortunately, is one of those things we might not get until after these artists are no longer with us, you know, because that's when you really get down to brass tacks, because you're able to not, I don't want to say not ruin somebody's legacy. I don't think Kenny's hiding anything like that, but really get down to who that person was as a whole. But Donnie, I'm still stuck on the Rat Pack biopic.
2: Yeah, that's the one. Blue Eyes. And I could play him because I have blue eyes.
0: You could. There's probably
2: Luck
0: some other better options.
2: Tonight.
0: Uh-oh. Okay.
3: Nailed it.
2: Right?
0: Yeah, crushed it.
2: Yeah.
0: We'll ask for some casting director's advice.
2: New York.
0: Oh, okay.
2: New York.
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3: You want to get your day going? I know how to do it.
0: How?
3: Wah, wah.
0: Wah, wah.
3: Wah, wah. That's where you want to go this morning. Need a little pick-me-up to get things going. I mean, you can't go wrong with an iced caramel latte from Wawa. They are so delicious, and especially on a day like today. It's Friday. You've worked so hard
0: right. All
3: week long, and maybe you're dragging. You just need a little pick-me-up, and that's where you're going to find it, at Wawa.
0: Mm-hmm.
3: Maybe pick yourself up some lunch while you're there. Jeff, what's your go-to order?
0: Oh, gosh. Well, I always do a ham and cheese. I do the regular. I don't do the shorty because, come on, look at me. And I toast it, toast the whole sandwich, obviously.
3: I love that. Yes.
0: Lettuce, mayo, tomato, onion, and then maybe.
2: Yeah, run it through the garden.
0: You should have asked good things.
2: What he doesn't get.
3: I know, that's probably, but he probably can't even think of anything.
2: Nothing.
0: Then I get an energy drink and a little juice for my daughter.
2: Absolutely.
0: Like, it's the best.
3: There you go. Wawa. They've got everything you're looking for, including the iced caramel latte, including your favorite energy drinks, whatever it is. Gotta have a Wawa.
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1: 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Good morning. It's Jen Scordo. Dare I say it's chilly outside? Maybe I can't go that far. It's 59 degrees. We haven't had this kind of weather in a long time, and it's the first day of fall, isn't it? XTU.
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This young lady will be in town not till next year, January 22nd. That's a Friday at the Met. It is Stella Lefty. On a train.

0: 92.5 XTU, Philly's Country Station. It's Jen Scordo here on a Tuesday. I do believe this is the first day of fall, tomorrow being the first full day of fall. I'll have to double check that. It is a little bit chillier out there than it has been the last couple days. A little bit of rain today, too. Just kind of a dreary day. I do believe the week moving forward is going to be a little bit better, but still cooler temperatures. I said yesterday on Sunday, I pulled out all my fall decor, got all my Halloween stuff out, changed all my scents over from like spring, summer scents to, you know, pumpkin spice, apple, all that good stuff. So I'm embracing, you know, I like the heat, but here I am embracing fall. It'll be winter before you know it. And then I'll be complaining about that too. Just the way I roll. Coming up today, I have tickets for you to win to go to the Elmwood Park Zoo, their Beast of a Feast event that's happening, which is really cool. Our big weekly giveaway, Kenny Chesney tickets, and we're qualifying people to win a trip for four to Walt Disney World. Plus, you win a $50 Disney gift certificate. That is coming up at 1 o'clock for that one. Everything else, I'll tell you when to call or you hear the cue to call. It's 92.5 XTU.
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0: Hey, it's Jen Scordo for Wawa. So it's almost 11 o'clock. 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If the comfort thing that you need is hot coffee like me, it is brewed fresh all day. We know that Wawa coffee is also elite, or an iced caramel latte if you're feeling a little fancy. You got six ways to reset your afternoon. 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

can park yourself at the Elmwood Park Zoo on October 8th. That's a Thursday. 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Good luck.

0: 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This is XTU.
1: Hello.
0: Hi. What's your name?
1: Laura.
0: And where are you from, Laura?
1: I am from Willow Grove, Pennsylvania.
0: Well, you're close to the Elmwood Park Zoo, aren't you?
1: I am, yes.
0: Well, congratulations. You're going to go to their Beast of a Feast Festival.
1: Oh, my gosh. I've never won anything. That's amazing.
0: Oh, look at you, Laura. I like it. Well, now you're going to win everything because that's just the way it goes, right?
1: Oh, that's wonderful. I hope so.
0: Good. Well, okay, you got two tickets. It's Beast of a Feast happening at the Elmwood Park Zoo Thursday, October 8th. All you can eat and drink samples from restaurants, breweries, wineries, distilleries. What a fun event.
1: Amazing. Thank you.
0: You're very welcome, Laura. Enjoy the rest of your afternoon. The commercial-free lunch is on your way next. 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
0: Hello, friends. It's Jen Scordo for my friends at Wawa. So I just realized that I forgot my lunch today. It is sitting in my refrigerator at home. So what did I do? I pulled out my Wawa app and I placed an order and I made sure to get a hot Wawa coffee included in that. So right now it's almost noon, but about 1 to maybe even 3 o'clock. That's usually when my slump hits. The morning is gone. The afternoon is right here upon us and you need to hit the reset button because it happens. That's what life is. That's where Wawa comes in. Maybe today's is something cold and fruity. 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So 1 to 3 o'clock, that slump hits, you know where to go. Gotta have a Wawa.
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Our big weekly giveaway is tickets to see Kenny Chesney June 12th of next year at The Link. You're listening for the cue to call in to win. When you hear it, be caller 25. It might be coming up shortly. 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
1: I love to see Riley Green and Queen Latifah on The Voice. I just think they're so fun together. It's going to be a good season. 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

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Ella Langley has played Barefoot Country Music Festival before. Barefoot 2027 happening in Wildwood. First headliner that's been announced is Carrie Underwood. It's going to be a great one. It's XTU.

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the commercial-free lunch here for a dreary Tuesday. Kind of drizzly out there, a little chillier than normal. But Russell Dickerson is here for us. It's worth your while. Next to you.

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0: there. This is XTU. Who's this?
1: Hi, Michelle.
0: Hi, Michelle. Where are you calling from?
1: Slackware, New Jersey.
0: And Michelle, have you ever seen Kenny Chesney?
1: Yes, I have.
0: Do you love him?
1: I do.
0: How about Eric Church and Sheryl Crow?
1: I really love them. And I've seen Eric Church, but not Sheryl Crow.
0: Well, Michelle, you're in luck. You're caller 25. You're going to see all of them.
1: Oh, yeah. I'm so excited.
0: Congratulations. Kenny Chesney coming to town with Eric Church, Sheryl Crow, and Graylin James. Let's not forget Graylin over there Saturday, June 12th at the Link. You're going to be there, Michelle.
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0: 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And it is our big weekly giveaway, so you do have another chance to win with Nicole coming up a little bit later on this afternoon. Do not forget, straight up at 1 o'clock as well, qualifying someone to win a trip for four to Walt Disney World. Keep listening for all of that. 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

92.5 XTU, Philly's Country Station. It's Jen Scorta. What a mess at the Philly airport yesterday. Also at Newark Airport, too. All the delays and cancellations. As of 9 o'clock this morning, there were only 34 delays and 30 cancellations at PHL. So it is getting better. Here's hoping you made your flight if you had to get out yesterday. It's 92.5 XTU.

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I can testify with that 100% certainty because I was there 2 weeks ago. 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

0: this is X to you. Who's this?
1: This is Mary.
0: Hi, Mary. Where are you from?
1: Richmond, New Jersey.
0: Okay, all the way over in Jersey. Mary, you are caller 25. Congratulations.
1: No way.
0: Yes way. Now, you automatically win a $50 Disney card, gift card, and you are in the running to win a trip for four to Walt Disney World Resort, the most magical place on Earth. Way to go, Mary.
1: Well, I have three granddaughters that have never been there. Their mother passed away 2 years ago, and I want to take them there. So I'm going to give it.
0: Mary, that is
1: just going to make it work.
0: There you go. Manifest it and it'll happen. Mary, what are your grandchildren's name?
1: Lexi, Carlo, and Deanna. They're three sisters.
0: I love that. Well, hello to all of you out there. And Mary, congratulations. Throwing out all the good vibes for you.
1: Thank you so much. Love you guys.
0: We love you too, Mary. Congratulations. And listen, manifestation, it's a thing. Mary, you do you, okay? Congratulations. Another chance for you to get qualified for a trip for four to Walt Disney World is coming up with Nicole at 4 o'clock this afternoon. It's 92.5 XTU.
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92.5 XU, Philly's Country Station. How about Zach Ertz coming back to Philadelphia? He signed to the Eagles practice squad, flew into the city this morning, said he's honored to be back in Eagles green. Of course, Dallas Goedert out for a couple weeks.

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0: 92.5 XTU, Philly's Country Station. It's Jen Scorta with you here on a Tuesday afternoon. So The Voice premieres tonight, NBC, 8 o'clock. It is season 30, which is hard to believe. Riley Green, Kelly Clarkson, of course, Queen Latifah. And I'm going to blank on the other guy's name. He's from Maroon 5. Yep, you know who I'm talking about. Anyway, there is, you know how they kind of float some videos out there before a big show to tease you a little bit? 19 years old, this young fella. He's from Green Bay. His name is Joe Henley. He gets up there and sings Anymore by Travis Tritt. Now, number one, if you're 19 years old, you have good parenting if you know the song Anymore by Travis Tritt. I had goosebumps listening to this young fella singing this song. The first note that came out of his mouth, Kelly Clarkson and Riley Green, boom, boom, both flipped their chairs around. I won't tell you what team he chose because the teaser did say it, just in case you do want to watch it tonight. But if you are watching it, look out for Joe Henley, 19 years old, singing his little butt off. Congratulations to him. Whew. Now I'm going to watch The Voice tonight, NBC, Channel 8, or 8 o'clock, 8 p.m. Channel 10 is what it should be. Nicole's coming up next. She has your next chance to qualify for a Disney trip. She also has Kenny Chesney tickets up for grabs with our big weekly giveaway. It's 92.5 XTU.
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Hi, it's Nicole. First day of fall, and man, it's chilly out, and we're in a sweatshirt. That really came fast, didn't it, XTU?

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0: 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Hi, it's Nicole. How are you? Happy Tuesday. First day of fall, and it sure feels like it. You know there's going to be another heat wave. We're going to get like a 90-degree day in like 2 weeks, but it's like getting us in the mindset of fall. So don't put your summer clothes away just yet. Guess what? The one and only Zach Ertz arrived in Philly. John Clark. Yep, airport Johnny was there. I said, John Clark, did you sleep at the airport? Because he was stuck in Nashville because all the flights were grounded. I was like, I think he has a room with a pillow and blanket at the airport. He was there. Zach must have took the red eye because he's in Arizona and he must have taken the red eye. And he was like, I'm so excited. My mom was crying. We love Lisa. Lisa was crying. She was so excited. And, you know, they quote unquote signed him to the practice squad, but that just means that they need to like get him acclimated, you know, very excited about this. Also, big news that just broke a couple minutes ago. Taylor Swift announced another single. She put out her country song, obviously, that we play. It's going to be called Patient Zero. It comes out on Friday. So Taylor, she just can't stop making music. Can't stop making music. You know what she hasn't done yet? Put out the wedding photos. I'm like, am I being a jerk? I'm like, listen, we love the fact that you're so talented, but like you kind of build your career after talking about love. Could you just give us a couple photos, lady? And you know I'm a Swiftie, but I'm like, come on. Ugh, all right. Well, I have a lot of stuff for you. You ready? So obviously Kenny Chesney is coming up at 5:30. 4:40 on the Guessing Game. The Guessing Game is back. We're doing Barefoot Country Music Festival headliners. That's tickets to Dylan Scott. And then 4 o'clock, you're listening for the cue to call to win. We'll qualify to win the trip to Disney for 4 XTO.
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Ah, and then all the former teammates like Malcolm Jenkins and Lane Johnson are all like, welcome home. So sweet, XTU. Another

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925XTU, Ella Langley, Choosing Texas, officially made history. The number one song for 23 weeks in a row on the Billboard Hot 100, breaking Mariah Carey's All I Want for Christmas Is You. Congratulations, Ella. It's incredible. We were young.

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0: 92.5 XTU, Philly's Country Station. Hello, it's Nicole. How are you? Happy Tuesday. Happy first day of fall. Pretty crazy. It feels like fall outside. And it's also cool that all four of our sports teams are brewing. You know what I mean? So, like, obviously the Eagles are in full gear. Flyers played last night. Sixers media day is on Monday, so LeBron will be in town next week. And yeah, the Phillies are about to take on Red October. Stressful, you know, how Red October has gone the last couple years. But the fact we're very, very, very blessed that we are a city that is 4 for 4 and that there's a strong chance that all four of our sports teams will be playing around the same time and all of our arenas are in the same spot. Like, how lucky are we for that? It's very cool. All right, you know what else is cool? I get to give you free stuff. That's what I love to do. And so if you're thinking about it, you probably should download the app because we're going to have even more stuff coming up. But if you don't want to miss a chance to win a trip for 4 to Disney, that's happening at 4:40. And the guessing game is Dylan Scott tickets. And then a little after 5:30, you're listening for the cue to call for Kenny Chesney tickets. All that and more. XTU.
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0: Music, Zach John King, Get to Drinking. I love that song. So catchy on 92.5 XTU. 4:40 on the guessing game. Dylan Scott tickets a little after 5:30. Kenny Chesney. Hi, who's this?
1: Hey, it's Mike Goldinger.
0: Hey, Mike, where are you calling from?
1: Well, I'm in my car right now, but I'm from Northeast Philadelphia, Somerton.
0: Nice. And what are you doing?
1: Just finished my last appointment. I sell acorn stair lifts.
0: Oh, wow. Since getting up and down the stairs.
1: Correct, yes.
0: We had one of those installed for my dad because he had Parkinson's, and my mom never got it removed, and now my niece just rides it all the time when she's at my mom's house.
1: it's good to have. You never know when you're going to need it.
0: Exactly. So, you know, it helps people, and also kids could have a cheap amusement park ride.
1: That is true.
0: Well, speaking of amusement parks, Mike, you're caller 25. Congratulations.
1: Woohoo! Thank you.
0: So, caller 25, you just scored a $50 Disney gift card, and now you're qualified for the trip for four to Walt Disney World. Congratulations.
1: Thank you very much.
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Hi, it's Nicole and Dan and Shay. We'll be at The Man on October 10th, which is going to be pretty spectacular. And Shabuzi will be there a week before, so how lucky are we? A lot of great shows still coming this fall to Philly.

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0: 92.5 XTU, Philly's Country Station. Hi, it's Nicole. Happy Tuesday. Happy first day of fall. Isn't that crazy? And it feels like fall. I'm in a sweatshirt today. What the heck? But let's think about winter, shall we? Dylan Scott is going to be at the Fillmore Thursday, February 4th. It is very cool that we have shows all the way through the fall and the winter. That we have these really great venues in Philly because sometimes we're in the winter doldrums, you know, and we need something to look forward to. And Dylan Scott puts on an amazing show. He has 9,000 hits. And so you could be there. All right. So we're doing Barefoot Country Music Festival headliners. We already know that Carrie Underwood was announced. We're going to be announcing more this week. So I figured, why not think about summer? Obviously, Kenny Chesney tickets are coming up at 5:30. So we're doing previous Barefoot Country Music Festival headliners. Here is the clue. Never seems to have a problem seeing. 610-660-6925. Good luck.
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0: Megan Maroney and Medicine, new music on 92.5 XTU, playing the guessing game. We're doing tickets for Dylan Scott, and we're doing previous Barefoot Country Music Festival headliners. Here is the clue. Never seems to have a problem seeing.
1: Oh, I was going to say Miranda Lambert.
0: Ooh, good guess. Oh, Miranda's a great guess. She was so good.

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0: 92.5 XTU playing the guessing game. We're doing previous Barefoot Country Music Festival headliners. Here is the clue. Never seems to have a problem seeing.
1: Luke Bryan.
0: Ooh, Luke Bryan. Good guess, not it. Yeah.

0: 92.5 XTU, Philly's Country Station. Hi, it's Nicole. In case you missed it, Ella Langley broke the record. She did. She is officially the artist with the longest number one weeks, or I should say weeks at number one. 23 weeks, Choose in Texas. She beat Mariah Carey's All I Want for Christmas Is You. It's incredible, incredible. So congratulations to her. And let's get a winner, shall we? Hi, who's this?
1: Hi, it's Tammy.
0: Hey, Tammy, where are you calling from?
1: Hi, Nicole, Collingswood, New Jersey.
0: What are you doing?
1: Getting ready to do some food shopping.
0: Ooh.
1: Gotta get some food in the house.
0: Where are you going?
1: Well, I gotta go to Walmart and pick up stuff and then maybe ask me after that.
0: Nice. I mean, pick up a rotisserie, too.
1: Yeah, absolutely.
0: Why are you gonna cook on a rainy day?
1: Absolutely.
0: Did you do anything fun today?
1: I joined a bowling league today.
0: You did?
1: I did. Recently retired, so I'm trying to do everything.
0: Yes! Oh my God, Tammy, that's so badass. I love it. And I think it's a good message, you know, that it's good to try new things and it's never too late, all the things.
1: That's right.
0: So fun. What's the name of the league? Give them a shout out.
1: Town and Country League in Cherry Hill.
0: Fun! Watch out, you'll be getting your own bowling ball soon, Tammy.
1: Yeah, see that?
0: All right, let's play tickets to Dylan Scott. We're doing past Barefoot Country Music Festival headliners. Here's the clue. Never seems to have a problem seeing.
1: Crossing my fingers on this one. I'm going to guess Eric Church.
0: Yes! Congratulations!
1: Yes! Thank you!
0: Woohoo! Yeah, always in the shades, even at night. And yet, he just never seems to have an issue.
1: Yep.
0: Love it so much. All right, my friend, Dylan Scott, February 4th. Congratulations.
1: Beautiful. Thanks, Nicole.
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0: 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Hi, it's Nicole. Congratulations to Graylin James. He is on the Kenny Chesney tour. How epic is that? Yeah. And we got to see him at Sweet Lucy's. And you get to see him and Kenny Chesney if you're caller 25. Next, you're listening for the cue to call XTU.
1: Well,

0: 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Hi, it's Nicole. How are you? In case you missed a big news, Zach Ertz officially back as Neagle, and he's getting 86 back. That was a big controversy because a lot of people said that they should retire his number. And, you know, maybe Howie knew something. Maybe Howie and Jeffrey Lurie knew something that, like, there was a chance to bring him back. And so he wasn't officially retired from the NFL yet, but he's getting it back. So that is great. So he's on the practice squad, but I think they're just there for, you know, just logistics or whatever they have to do. Hopefully he'll play on Monday. Hi, who's this?
1: This is Danielle.
0: Hi, Danielle. Where are you calling from?
1: Levittown.
0: What are you doing?
1: I'm driving my daughter to basketball.
0: Oh, basketball starts already?
1: Yeah, she plays AAU.
0: Wow. Oh, she's good. That's awesome.
1: Yeah, my girl.
0: What's her name? Yeah. Give her a shout out. And what's their team?
1: Chloe. Say hey, Chloe.
0: Hi, Chloe. What's your team? Give them a shout out.
2: We play for the night.
0: Wait, Mom, let her answer. Don't be answering first. She's a modern woman.
1: She's looking at me.
0: Chloe, you tell me, what's your team name?
2: Tonight.
0: And what position do you play?
2: Point guard or shooting guard.
0: Nice, Chloe. Wow, you're running the team. I love it. I love it. All right, hope you have career high scoring tonight.
2: Thank you.
0: Guess what? You're also caller 25.
1: Woo! Oh, my God.
0: Woohoo! Congratulations.
1: I can't believe it.
0: Caller 25, Kenny Chesney, June 12th at the Link. You will be there. Thanks for listening.
1: That is awesome. Thank you.
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Phyllis Country Station. Hello, it's Nicole. Happy first day of fall. And a big new experience is coming to the Netflix house. Details coming up.

0: 92.5 XTU, Philly's Country Station. Hello, it's Nicole. How are you? So earlier in the show, I said, how lucky are we that basically all four of our sports teams are playing and there's like fun, good juju. Obviously, the Phillies are playing tonight. Flyers are getting started. Sixers Media Day is next week. LeBron's going to be here. Zach Ertz is an Eagle. Like, ah! And so my friend Rach, who is also on the radio, she texts me. She goes, she was like, they're killing it. And I go, oh my God, you're right. We have five teams here in Philly that are absolutely killing it. And Kevin, am I saying his name right? Yeah, Kevin Sullivan was called up to the national team last week. Do you know that I've never been to a Union game? They've never invited me. I see like all these other media people go, but so Philadelphia Union, I'd love to go to a game. I would. All right, this is very exciting. I FaceTime with my niece because she is a massive K-pop Demon Hunters fan. And how about at the Netflix house in King of Prussia, K-pop Demon Hunters, the immersive experience opens Friday, November 20th. And basically it's going to take you inside the movie. Yes. With Huntrix and Derpy and Demon Hunts. And it is going to be absolutely amazing. The pictures look incredible. And obviously, K-pop Demon Hunters is one of the most massive movies that has come out in a while. And yeah, my niece Drew loves it. And it's really cute. I love that she's a fangirl. So very exciting. All the details are all over the internet. You can check it out. But this November, it's going to open. All right, don't forget, Kenny Chesney, another chance for Disney tomorrow, starting with the Andy Summer Show at 6 a.m. Have a great night. Mwah. 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